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And I wonder if your brother wants to fight me. Would he change his mind if he saw his big sister at her worst?

Ray Putra and Cosmo Camps with I'll Be Yours. And the last one this is Rhea Sky with Silent Treatment. Langsung jadi vote di WhatsApp 08 11 43 000. Lain telepon di 08 12 15 1924. Dan juga di Instagram at @Gorontalo.

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1: When Batas Senja said they want to collaborate with you with the Iron Fans, what the next step both of you do?
2: So after that, he made his vocals, and he sent me his lyrics. Then after that, I have to record my guitar and my own vocals over his vocals.
0: Kesulitannya
2: his style is different than mine.
0: Different, okay. 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
1: What is the difficulties?
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0: Menggabungkan itu ya, menggabungkan style dan sebagainya.
1: Mengimbangi stylenya Batas Senja dan Sumo tuh agak susah karena mereka beda style kan.
0: Berarti secara online?
1: Doing by online, right?
0: Benar-benar kirim data gitu ya, terus
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1: Betul.
0: Nah itu terus berapa lama itu prosesnya akhirnya?
1: How long the process until you finally okay, this is the final stage of the Iron Fans.
2: Is that I just after I record my vocals, so I sent to them and they did like a 4 mixing session, so 5 tracks.
0: 5 tracks, okay. How long
1: is it?
2: 3 months.
0: 3 months. Oh, lumayan, 3 bulan nih, bro.
1: 3 bulan.
0: Ketika hasilnya jadi, karena kan sebelumnya memang ini lagunya Shimo ya. 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
1: What is your impression about after the lyric is become, I mean the song become you and Batas Senja?
2: Batas Senja, his voice is deep. He sing very nice. Because he changed the melody a bit. I really liked it.
0: Okay, suka banget ternyata dengan hasilnya teman berdua. 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Kita dengerin aja langsung ya. Ini Iron Fans from Batas Senja dan juga Sumo Eiji.

0: take a trip and get the Vespas or rent a jet ski. 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I'm my father's child. I know when the son takes the first steps, the father's proud. 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I know he made you a snack like Oscar Proud. 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
2: Bulan aku dikandung mama. 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
2: Akhirnya, mama dan aku memberanikan diri melapor pada pihak berwenang. 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